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0: it up. 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

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Or better yet, go to Times Square, take a picture of me with a Kodak. Took my life from negative to positive, I just want y'all to know that. And tonight, let's enjoy life.

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You can't touch this. 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
1: No, I can't take one more step towards you.

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So if our time is running out, day after day, we'll make the mundane a masterpiece. Oh my, my, oh my, my love, I take one look at you, you're taking me out.

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Ask for advice, get money twice. I'm from the dirty, but that Chico nice. Y'all call it a moment, I call it life.

0: Bueno, está listo, llega de aquí para adelante en tu noche. Claro, por algo le dicen el dueño a tu noche, para que sepa el Smith ya lo próximo sonando acá en Hot 102.5.
1: 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Yo. Open up, man.
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1: My girl just caught me.
2: You made her catch you?
1: I don't know how I let this happen.
2: But who?
1: The girl next door, you know?
2: Nah.
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2: Say it wasn't you.
1: All right.